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Good morning, everybody. Gising na, RJ na, RJ Sunday Jam na. Okay, wake up! Prepare for a rock and roll morning.

Good morning. Good morning, everybody. This is RJ welcoming you to RJ Sunday Jam. And what do we do here? Well, for more than 25 years now, I wake up every Sunday while you are resting and enjoying and preparing.

breakfast or going about your chores, your Sunday chores. 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Of course, on radio, we're on RJFM nationwide. We have 10 stations all over the Philippines. So, and then what we do here is we take in messages from you and requests. If we can do it, we do it. Okay, we're here to just be with you. And I hope you let me know you're out there by texting 0917-581-6500. Now, just for fun, the lucky texter at the end of the show can win, okay? Male sunglasses. So we're going to announce two winners, male and female winners, okay? These are the sunglasses, the shades for male and female. And we'll announce the winners at the end of the show, which is 12 noon, okay? Just by the fact that you texted, we're going to, you know, we're going to have an electronic raffle and see who will win these prizes. Compliments of Dr. Vivian Sarabia Optical, Facility Center, ground floor, Show Boulevard. Are you going to put up the address? Oh, there, over there. Okay. Dr. Vivian Sarabia Optical. Okay. Thank you, Vivian Sarabia, for always supporting this show. And the Vivian Sarabia is the best eyewear stylist, I guess, here in the Philippines. She styles a lot of big personalities. So her clinic or whatever, her store, is in Facility Center. That's in just across Wakwak Golf and Country Club on Shaw Boulevard. There's a little mall there, and that's where she is. Now, like them on Facebook and Instagram, Vivian Sarabia Optical. All right, let's get the show ball rolling. And remember the text message, 0917-581-6500. We started off with Leo Sayer. You make me feel like dancing. Let's do it, baby.

some songs are really, really good. The groove, very catchy. And that's one of them. You Make Me Feel Like Dancing by Leo Sayer. The band was so tight, and the band was so tight, the rhythm section was so together. Okay? Now, here's another song. You know, my philosophy is a good song is a good song is a good song. No matter what year. Huh? A good song is a good song is a good song. Here's another one. The Lion Sleeps Tonight. This started in the 50s. Believe it or not. And it was used in later on in the Lion Sleep in the film, right? Here are the Tokens with The Lion Sleeps Tonight.

Well, I hope you enjoyed that. Those were the tokens. Those were the tokens. Now, let me remind you, our text number is 0917-581-6500. Are you awake, guys? Okay, you may text that number now. Okay, here's another one that's timeless. Louie Louie by the Kinks, man.

Okay, we hope you enjoyed that. Good morning, RJ. Happy Sunday Jam to everyone. Thank you for making my Sundays complete. Dr. Robert So of Tagaytay and Wakwak. Thank you, Robert. Okay, I'm glad you're watching. I hope you're enjoying. I'm alone today. Jamie's not here. But I'll do my best to make you guys relax and be happy there and share good music with you. Robert So, a very successful businessman who enjoys music and sings like John Lennon. Okay, good morning, RJ. Gising na. From Alice and Tony Isidro of Bacoor, Cavite. Yeah, good. Please play the song, Can't Take My Eyes Off You. Okay, I'll do that. In the meantime, let's do this medley by the Four Tops. Okay? Baby, I Need Your Lovin' and Can't Help Myself. Huh? I hope you enjoy this. Enjoy tayo ngayong umaga. Okay, bye.

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4: Honoring Elvis Presley on the occasion of his 49th year death anniversary, an Elvis extravaganza. Wednesday, August 19, 2026, 8 p.m., RJ Bistro, Dusitani Hotel. We will have 7 Elvis Impressionists. Elvis of Antipolo, Mike Austria. Douglas Masuda, Elvis of Japan. Beauty Queen from Quezon, Lady Elvis, AJ Habor. Elvis of Asia, first runner-up, Bamam Ping. 19-year-old handsome young Elvis sensation, David Young. And of course, phenomenal young Elvis sensation, Elvis clone of Itbulaga, Jerome Everdon.
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4: 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Immerse yourselves in the melodies and the memories of Elvis and feel revitalized. And then, after the Elvis show, RJ and the New Riots will make you dance all night.
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4: 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Don't forget, huh? Yan. This is the Elvis Extravaganza. 7 Elvis Impressionists. August 19, okay? Wednesday, 8 p.m. at RJ Bistro Dusitani Hotel, Makati. So you see the list there. Jerome Everdon, who has a worldwide following now and a big hit now. He really sounds like Elvis more than any other Elvis Impressionist that we've heard. Okay? And then, of course, there's Bam Amping, Elvis of Asia, first runner-up. You have David Young, the 19-year-old handsome young Elvis sensation. Okay? You have Douglas Masuda, Elvis of Japan. I will do some Elvis, too. And then AJ Hapor, the Lady Elvis and Beauty Queen from Quezon. And Mike Austria, Elvis of Antipolo. So you're going to have a really big extravaganza there. 7 Elvises singing 4 songs each. And I will do duets also. Aside from my set, I'll do duets with Jerome Everdon. And then, after that, my band will play dancing numbers that you can dance to. So it's going to be a great evening, a great stress reliever. Bring your barkada. 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That's Elvis Extravaganza. Okay? So, true to our mission to make you a little happier, a little better, probably, Bistro RJ continues to be the home of rock and roll. We've had 40 years. We're going on our 41st year. Thank you, everybody. Can't take my eyes off you. Frankie Valli did the original of this. And here he is, Frankie Valli, a request from a texter. So keep on texting 0917-581-6500. And if we can fulfill your request, we will do so. Or your greeting, whatever. Text more or less where you're coming from. Like this one. Gising na. Nemi Banaag del Mundo, Lipa, Batangas. Okay. Ito pa. Edgar Lim of Zamboanga City. Mga ganyan. Okay na sa amin yan. At least we know you're there. Okay? because you know I'm here. Can't take my eyes off you. Enjoy, guys.

0: We hope you enjoyed that. That was a request. And let me play you something different. Let me play for you that. This is The Highwayman, composed of Willie Nelson, Kris Kristofferson, and I think, if I'm not mistaken, also George Harrison. But they were together for a while, and they did a lot of live shows. And here's one, a selection from one of their live shows. The Highwayman by The Highwayman. Here it is.
1: I was a highwayman.

0: This is Johnny Cash singing now.
1: 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Perhaps I may become a highwayman again.

The Highwayman, Johnny Cash was there, Kris Kristofferson. Sino pa yung isa doon? Oh, of course, Willie Nelson. We hope you enjoyed that. We try to do something different here at the RJ Group of Companies. We're always the salmon singing against the tide ever since I was a teenager. I hope I don't get tired of swimming. We have revolutionized many, many things here in the Philippines. Much of the history. We started Pinoy wrestling here. If it has not been done yet, we'd like to do it. We staged Pinoy Woodstock. We discovered a lot of rock bands long time ago in the 70s. So anyway, we hope you're enjoying today. Gising na. RJ na from Nemi Banaag del Mundo, Lipa, Batangas. Thank you for texting. You don't know how it makes me so happy. Good morning from Edgar Lim of Zamboanga City. Thank you, RJ, for the good music and memories of how my parents love listening to you. Now I know. Bokyo of Taytay Rizal. So minana niya sa parents niya ang habit to watch this show. Okay, by the way, we have this t-shirt from our archives. Rare na ito, ha? We issued this, I don't know what year, but it's in our archives. We still have some t-shirts left. RJ Society of Music. Feeling good with music, okay? We will give away two t-shirts today. We'll do it at 10:30, okay? Deadline of 10:30. Just text in a few words how you and your why and how you enjoy working, listening and viewing RJ Sunday Jam. What do you like about this show? Okay, a few words only, short texts, and we will announce the winner at 10:30. Two winners, and send this to you free, of course. Let's have fun. Why do you like the music we play here? Okay. 0917-581-6500 is our text. Okay. Okay na ba yan? Hindi ko pa nababasa ito. Nabasa ko na ba? Lipa, but I did, no? Have I read that? Okay, here. I'm Agustin from Dumaguete. Okay. Thank you and God bless. Short and sweet. Nice. What else? Okay. Good morning po. Happy birthday kay Janine Chongson. Many more to come. Thanks. Okay. I will read the others later on. Keep on texting. In the meantime, here is a rare live version of the wonderful classic by the Righteous Brothers, Unchained Melody. Here they are, live.

0: Well, that was the original Righteous Brothers. Now listen to Arnell's version during my concert last year, July 22, okay, at the RCBC. This is amazing, Arnell Pineda.
1: He showed the world the power of Filipino talent. Please give him a warm welcome. 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
7: 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Now, I'm going to play something special. Led Zeppelin, Stairway to Heaven for Nenen Rodriguez. I hope you enjoy it. Okay, here it is.

0: That went out to Nenen Rodriguez in Cagayan de Oro there, for wife of Congressman Rufus Rodriguez, a longtime listener of this station. We hope you enjoyed that. Okay, this is the T-shirt that we're going to give away at 10:30. We're going to choose a winner from the pool of text messages that we're going to receive in answer to this question: why do you enjoy listening to RJ Sunday Jam? If you enjoy it. So here's a T-shirt. We're going to announce two winners, and some of the answers are here already. I'm happy sa pagkikinig sa ng RJ Gising na. Happy Sunday. Bless you. Okay, bless you too. From Ali Salvado. Nilo Tabernilla from Catanawan, Quezon. Naalala ko ang masasayang lumipas through your music. Okay? Malapit na. Okay. So, all right. Parang nag-video kayo ko. Sumasabay sa bawat kanta while cooking. Okay to ha. Freddy Roberto from Lipa, Batangas. Okay. Are you out there in the other provinces? Text 0917-581-6500. Again, 0917-581-6500. And you let me know, huh? In a few words, why you enjoy listening to this program. And you could win a T-shirt, you know. We're last two winners. Now next, we play the King, Elvis Presley. As you know, we're going to have an Elvis extravaganza night, August 19, Wednesday, 8 p.m., RJ Bistro, Dusitani Hotel, Makati, featuring 7 Elvis Impressionists, 49th year death anniversary of Elvis Presley. We're going to commemorate it. Okay. For reservations, call 0906-221-1524. Here's Elvis with Trouble. Are you looking for trouble? Ganun bang greeting sa iyo ng asawa niyo pag-uwi niyo? Are you looking for trouble? Here it is, Elvis.
1: If you're looking for trouble, you came to the right place. If you're looking for trouble, just look right in my face.
0: 1958.
1: I was born standing up and talking back.

0: Oui.
1: I never looked for trouble, but I never ran. I don't take no orders, no kind of man. I'm only made out.

0: Yeah, yeah, yeah, yeah. Nobody like Elvis, huh? Oh, wow. RJ, blessed good morning to you too, thank you. This is Maria Luisa of Molino, Cavite. I'd like to start the morning tuned in and listening to RJ FM while it's an amazing Sunday. More power to great oldies music. RJ, gising na. Good morning to my mother, Digna Salvador. Carmona Cavite from Ali Salvador. Please play the song Close to You. Okay, we're going to look for that. So I'm gonna read the rest later on. Here's something that's really interesting. Kennedy Center Awards were given almost every year to 4 or 5 people a year in various fields, you know. So here it is: Beyoncé paying tribute to Tina Turner as an awardee of the Kennedy Center. Beyoncé singing Proud Mary. Watch.
1: You know, every now and then, when I think of inspiration, I think of the two Tinas in my life. That's my mother, Tina, and of course, the amazing Tina Turner. I'll never forget the first time I saw you perform. I never in my life saw a woman so powerful, so fearless, so fabulous in those legs. I want everyone to stand up. We're celebrating Tina Turner tonight. We're gonna take the beginning of this song and do it easy. But then we're gonna do it rough, like you. Y'all ready? Listen to the song now. And we're rolling, rolling, rolling, rolling on the river. Listen to the song now. Left a good job in the city.

Wow, what power. Beyonce doing a Tina Turner tribute there. Now here's a request. Wait. No, no, let's do this first. Okay. Here are the crickets, the ones that backed up Buddy Holly. Okay. And rock and roll greats. Okay. The crickets did their version of That'll Be the Day. We hope you enjoy it.

Okay, this is the t-shirt that you may win at 10:30. Two winners, if you're the lucky texter. And if you make the best comments, okay? Why do you like listening to RJ Sunday Jam? Some answers are here. Good morning, RJ. I always look forward to your Sunday Jam every Sunday morning. There I always expect to watch those hard-to-find music videos that remind me of the good old days of our youth. More power. Thank you very much. Mon Santiago of Pasig. Thank you for texting. RJ, I just love those nostalgic songs you air every Sunday. Felipe Arcilla, Biraka Tanduanes. Good morning. My hubby and I, when both in the car, never forget to tune in to RJ. It brings back memories. We both sing along with the old music played even if we don't know the lyrics. Pataasan pa kami ng boses. Thank you for those comments. So send your comments to 0917-581-6500. You still have 15 minutes more to go. Again, the number is 0917-581-6500. Why do you like listening to this program, RJ Sunday Jam? Thank you. Close to you, Carpenters, a request from a texter.

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0: Kung kayo ay may OA, osteoarthritis, masakit ang kasukasuan, dapat tamang pagkain, exercise, at mag-Osteogard na may 500 milligrams na glucosamine at chondroitin.
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3: 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Mahalagang paalala, ang Osteogard ay hindi gamot at hindi dapat gamitin panggamot sa anumang uri ng sakit.
4: Honoring Elvis Presley on the occasion of his 49th year death anniversary, an Elvis extravaganza. Wednesday, August 19, 2026, 8 p.m., RJ Bistro, Lusitani Hotel. We will have 7 Elvis Impressionists. Elvis of Antipolo, Mike Austria. Douglas Masuda, Elvis of Japan. Beauty Queen from Quezon, Lady Elvis, AJ Habor. Elvis of Asia, first runner-up, Baman Pink. 19-year-old handsome young Elvis sensation, David Young. And of course, phenomenal young Elvis sensation, Elvis clone of Itbulaga, Jerome Everdon.
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4: 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Here's Elvis Presley. We're going to have an Elvis night. August 19, don't forget that. Wednesday, 7 Elvises. Elvis extravaganza. Okay, here's Elvis with Dreamin' Nice.

What a song. Beautiful song by Elvis. So raw, so natural at that time. We had the joke going on at that time. You know what they call those white shirts that are starched, you know? Trubenais. Yeah. If you really want my loving, Trubenais. Hi, I enjoy listening and watching RJ. It's like a time machine. Brings back old memories, good old memories. Nelson Love from Manila. So they are vying for this t-shirt that they're going to win. So we our deadline is 10:30. We're going to announce the winners in a little while. Two t-shirts, okay. Buenos dias, RJ. I love and enjoy RJ Sunday Jam. Music makes me feel young. Roy Payao of Zamboanga. I started working here since April 19, 2023. I found your station. Since then, up to now, we have been watching and enjoying your music. Ah, so I came from the province and found it, maybe. Okay. Salamat. Okay. I enjoy watching RJ Sunday. Okay. I enjoy watching RJ Sunday Jam, for it erases my boredom. Being alone at home. Good. Okay. Salamat. Okay, I always spend, ito naman, another one. I always spend, where's that? Nawala? Okay. I always spend time in a day, time to listen to RJ every day. It feels like, it's like to energize myself. Myself listening to good old music. I am from Kabangkalan, Negros Oriental. Okay, I like those songs you play because it makes my world rock. Okay, the answer is old music, better and more enjoyable. Good memories, Joel Santos from Marikina. Hello to Kayo Ramon. I am from Hawaii. Oh, good. And every time I'm in town. Oh, aloha, bro. Hi, bro. Shaka. I'm also from Hawaii, you know. My two kids were born there, and we had a home there for a long time. I'm from Hawaii, and every time I'm in town, what a beautiful Sunday to lounge around listening and watching RJ Sunday Jam. You certainly have a treasure of oldies music. Thank you. He's visiting from Hawaii. Masaya akong nakikinig lagi sa inyo, Sir RJ, dahil ako ay sumisigla. Bumabalik ang mga masasayang araw ng kabataan ko. Okay? Okay, next. That's from Alfred de Rosario. Now, I grew up listening to your station, Sunday Jam. And you know what I mean. Thanks a lot. Generoso de la Cruz of Taytay Rizal. Is that it? Okay. So we're going to choose the winners in a while. Enjoy the music in the meantime. Here's George Benson and Glenn Campbell of all people. Tama ba yan? Okay. Here it is.

two of the greatest guitarists, man, Glenn Campbell, George Benson, having a guitar conversation there. What a beautiful interplay there. Okay, the winner of the T-shirt. And I'd like to thank all those who didn't win too, of course. Thank you for the win of this rare RJ Society of Music T-shirt from our archives. Two winners. Good morning. I'm going to read the message. I look forward to your Sunday jam every Sunday morning. There I always expect to watch those hard-to-find, now hard-to-find music videos that remind me of the good old days of our youth. Okay? RJ100 is one of a kind. Mon Santiago of Pasig. Congrats. You want a T-shirt? And here's the other one. My husband and I, when both in the car, never forget to tune in to RJ. It brings back memories. We both sing along with the old music, played even we don't know if we don't know the lyrics. Pataasan pa kami ng boses. Okay, congrats. You want another T-shirt there? You'll be contacted. Thank you for participating. Okay, let's go and get on with that show. Okay, here is the Miracles. Here are the Miracles with Mickey's Monkey.

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8: Welcome back to RJ Sunday Jam. A lot of people want to start playing the guitar, but they don't know how to start, okay? What guitar do I buy? And then the parents come to me and say, what can I buy my boy or my girl? They just want to start. But anyway, this is my suggestion. We have this, you know, one of our ever largest selling guitar is RJ Manila. It's a basic acoustic guitar. There's no controls or pickups or preamps here. Wala. Okay, just a plain guitar, but it plays very well, it's comfortable, and the neck is very easy to grasp. Plays very well, it's called the Manila guitar. It's only $3,999. So sometimes I advise the parents, and those who also want to start, if you don't want to spend too much money, you spend about 4,000 pesos and get a very good guitar already. So this is called the RJ Deluxe Manila. Why is it deluxe?
9: Deluxe line.
8: Deluxe line, okay. Anyway. And it's thinner than those very thick acoustic guitars. Para mas madaling tugtugin, okay? So I'm gonna show you how it sounds. Come on.

Okay, anyway, this very functional guitar is only $3,999. Now, if you want to buy it in a package, this is called the package with a nice box there, and a case with three picks. I just used that pick, and extra strings and a strap. And it comes in, that's $4,499. Ito, $3,999 lang, 500 pesos less. And it comes in three colors. What about this? Does this come in three colors too? No. Just black. Okay. This one, three colors. Okay. So, you can also slice it 3 month payment. Okay. $1,373 a month. No interest, zero. And for 36 months, $151.07. That's with interest already, but it's only 151 pesos a month. Okay? You can buy it for 36 months. Very accessible is what I'm saying. But to do that, you have to have a BDO, BPI, China Bank, HSBC, East West card. Now, this same thing applies to online shopping. Don't forget, RJ Deluxe Manila. One in a package and one without the package. I hope you like that. Play some music.

So that was a guitar conversation between Santana and George Benson. And we're going to play a Trini Lopez medley now. Here it is.

Well, we hope you enjoyed that. Trini Lopez medley. You know, Trini Lopez was one of my favorite. He passed away during COVID. Well, one of my favorite guys, and one of my biggest influences. And I met him here in the Philippines when he came here, and I had the pleasure of jamming with him here in the studio. What a nice guy, Trini Lopez. Now this goes out to Nanay Enchang and her Bulacan family. Bits and Pieces, Dave Clark 5.

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Bits and pieces. 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Colorized by AI. Is that Sinatra next or what? Okay, here's Frank Sinatra. Sometimes it's so comfortable to listen to him. 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

0: Nothing won't win us any medallion. 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
0: Break it up together. 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
1: You say,
0: oh, we may leave, but we'll return
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0: together wherever we go.
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0: He is peeking, isn't he?
2: Well, we hope you enjoyed that. Good morning from Marikina, my Tito's 40th. Miss you, Tito A. Have a blessed Sunday, RJ and DJ Jamie. Jamie's not here today. Eli Quito of Villa Saragossa, Bukawi, Bulacan. Good morning to all of us fans. I am Maria of Molino, Cavite. Okay. I enjoy listening to your music and relaxing on a Sunday at home. That's the function, you know, relax. While you go about your Sunday chores with your family or you're enjoying your family, keep us in the background there. Happy watching and listening from Rene Dadivas and Marisa Dadivas and family of Hinigaran Negros Occidental. All right, what do we have? Oh, this is very good. I found this. Okay, James Taylor and Billy Joel. Singing, crying in the rain. So why don't you watch and enjoy?
3: I'll never let you.
2: This is the White House.

beautiful. They sang that in the White House for the president. Amazing. Billy Joel and James Taylor. We hope you enjoyed that. Sunday Jam, I feel recharged and young again. When those nice old rock songs again, I'm Florence Sanchez of Cavite Sitia. Orestes Fuertes from Agusan Sur also sent a text. Thank you. Sunday Jam helps me reminisce my combo days with the Phantoms. I know the Phantoms. From La Salle, right? Phantoms. I don't know if I'm talking about the same band, but during the 60s, from Boy Garcia of Mariveles, Bataan. Okay, pwede ba pong mag-request ng kanta ng Bee Gees? I Started a Joke from Javier Dimagiba, taga Malolos, Bulacan. 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I Started a Joke. But in the meantime, ayan, hanap mo na. Ang bilis to. Taga Bulacan ka ba rin? You asked for it, you got it.

I started a joke by the Bee Gees, of course, a request. And I want to read this. This is something that got my attention. Anyway, Rosita Fego, thank you for your text. No? And now this, the other text that I'm reading is, mula nung itinatag ninyo ang RJ and the riots until now, hanggang tumakbo kayo ng senador, talaga daw, he has followed this radio station and myself. He has followed what I'm doing. Manny Tomandao of Muntinlupa sent that. And he's requesting because of DZ5. So here it is. Here's because of DZ5, because you asked for it.

0: arthritis, masakit ang kasukasuan, dapat tamang pagkain, exercise, at mag-Osteogard na may 500 milligrams na glucosamine at chondroitin.
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0: Ayos ang buto!
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4: Honoring Elvis Presley on the occasion of his 49th year death anniversary, an Elvis extravaganza. Wednesday, August 19, 2026, 8 p.m., RJ Bistro, Dusitani Hotel. We will have 7 Elvis Impressionists. Elvis of Antipolo, Mike Austria. Douglas Masuda, Elvis of Japan. Beauty Queen from Quezon, Lady Elvis, AJ Habor. Elvis of Asia, first runner-up, Baman Pink. 19-year-old handsome young Elvis sensation, David Young. And of course, phenomenal young Elvis sensation, Elvis clone of Itbulaga, Jerome Everdon.
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4: Welcome back to RJ Sunday Jam. This is Osteogard. Okay? That's how it looks like. Habang tumatanda tayo, pwede tayong tamaan ang OA. Ang OA ay overacting ba? Hindi. 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Okay? Ang Osteogard may 500 milligrams na glucosamine at chondroitin. 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Pag Friday pala. Nandun ako palagi every Friday. Okay? Dancing. And also, don't forget Elvis Night on Bistro RJ. At Bistro RJ, August 19, Wednesday, 8 p.m. Okay? That's at Dusitani Hotel. 7 Elvises. Tama 7 ba yan? Dami. Okay? It's Elvis Extravaganza. To observe and commemorate his 49th death anniversary. 49 years since he died. And he's still a factor, a big factor, Elvis. And then after that, I'll do a dance set. So please reserve now so you get the best seats. 0906-221-1524 or visit facebook.com/RJBistro. I'm going to read this. Later on na muna, let's play some music. Elvis, Return to Sender.

right, Elvis, amazing guy. When the earlier Elvis did not have such a big voice. Only when he started performing in Las Vegas did he shift his focus on being a balladeer. Because he was performing there almost every day, I think, for years in Las Vegas. But anyway, that was one of the great earlier Elvis songs. And Eddie Meza did that very well. Yeah, I had a concert with Eddie and we played Elvis and he was really, really good. He's still around, of course. But anyway, there's this new Elvis that we have, Jerome Everdome, which was discovered by It Bulaga. It's amazing. You close your eyes exactly like Elvis. Parang boy si Elvis. He doesn't look like Elvis, doesn't act like Elvis, but he is, if you close your eyes, Elvis has reincarnated. Amazing. So experience that on August 19, Bistro RJ, Elvis Extravaganza. Here's another song. Oh, no, it's an instrumental tune, and believe it or not, this was in late 50s, okay? The name is Tequila by the Champs. And Glenn Campbell, you know, was one of the Champs before. He was for a long time a well-regarded session guitarist. He would play in a lot of records, hundreds of records. And they called him the Wrecking Crew. Yeah, they're very famous. So here it is, the Champs, Tequila.

0: Okay, Joseph of RJ Guitar Center. Joseph ba? Baka nagkamali ako eh. Joseph of Guitar Center. Online, no? Online. But anyway, here he is. He's going to explain another RJ Guitar.
1: Thank you, Sir RJ, and good morning, everyone. Joseph here from RJ Guitars, and this morning, I would like to introduce to you one of the premium acoustics line here in RJ Guitars. This is the RJ Minima series. If you want to sound like a pro without breaking your bank, this guitar is perfect for you. So this guitar features a spruce top that features a bright sounding guitar. It has a linden back and sides, an Okume neck, paired with a Techwood fretboard for warm sounding. And also this comes with the RJ Premium Equalizer with tuner. So here, this is our 3-band EQ with bass, mid and treble, also our phaser and volume. So here's the tuner. So when we try this out, this is a chromatic tuner. So let's hear what it sounds like.

0: Nice sound there, huh? Because of the spruce wood on top. Spruce top, yeah. Huh? Nice. Okay. So you call that the RJ
1: Minima series.
0: Minima series. Now that comes in several sizes.
1: Yeah. Is so this one, what I'm holding right now is the RJ Spruce Baby, which comes in 34 inches, perfect for traveling musicians. And also we
0: so
1: have
0: that's
1: here,
0: a baby guitar. Okay.
1: This is a baby guitar. And then and we have here our RJ Minima Spruce Mini, which comes in 36 inches. So when we compare it side by side. This is 34 inches and this is 36 inches.
0: Okay.
1: Yeah. And also we have here our RJ Minima Spruce Dreadnought Cutaway.
0: Dreadnought.
1: Yeah, Dreadnought Cutaway. It is the shape.
0: May cutaway. May putol dun sa ano. Okay. Yeah. Okay.
1: So that is available for only 5,499. Same with the RJ Minima Spruce Dreadnought.
0: That's with the EQs and the tuner, huh?
1: Yeah, EQ and tuner.
0: On the side, you can plug it into a sound system. That's really, really well priced. Yeah. My God, with the spruce top and okay.
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0: Okay.
1: You can get this RJ Minima series on any RJ Guitar Center stores. And online on Shopee, Lazada, and TikTok.
0: Okay, so the financing web is very accessible. Yeah. So anyway, we will show that in the stores. Thank you, Joseph. Okay, thank you very much. Chubby Checker here with another kind of, you know, he popularized the twist, and then he popularized the hucklebuck. See how he dances the hucklebuck.

Okay, that was the Hucklebuck. Okay, happy Sunday, Jam. Please greet my commander ng buhay ko, si Helen Palomer. At ang mga anak ko, sila Caitlin, Ann, Erica, Ishi, and Colleen, first year college. So the whole family listens, and it's handed down to the next generation, the RJFM kind of injection of rock and roll. Okay, at ang mga apo ko, sila Waway at Mateo, first year college, Mapo Institute of Technology, okay, from Warren Palomer. Thank you, Warren. Jose Magbanwa from Camarines Norte. Thank you for texting. Okay, I love music. I love the music. I enjoy watching RJ Sunday Jam. Mona of Angeles City. Watching from Antipolo. Alexis, Geronimo, and family. Thank you. The whole family watches. That's what we want. Okay, Beatles with One After 909.

These are rare shortcuts. Let's do another one here. 1 minute lang ito. 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I've got a feeling. Okay, they were parang rehearsing, I think, and they were filmed. Let's see. I got a feeling, Bob. I've got a feeling.

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Now here are the Beatles. It's in color. You've got to hide your love away. 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

0: food supplement for men. 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Okay? 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Okay. There's some text messages here, but before that,
1: live and let die?
0: Okay. Basahin ko na rin. Team Berthier, si Balase from Lopez Haina, Misamis Occidental, now watching RJ program. Thank you. Florencia de Leon, hello. Christina Ong, hello. Dindo Magsino is watching from Buko, Talisay, Batangas. Good morning, RJ. May I request Live and Let Die by Paul McCartney and all the Beatle fans, especially for our group, the Beatle Nuts, from Victoria Ponce, okay, from Marikina. Keep on rocking, RJ. Thank you, and keep on listening and rocking too, okay? And if you feel like dancing in front of your TV set, okay, dance. Enjoy life. There are very few things we can enjoy in life, and one of them is music. So let's enjoy it. Live and Let Die, Paul McCartney.

Amazing. Paul McCartney, I saw him in South Korea. I think that was 2016 or something. But anyway, I just wanted to show you the many CDs that I've released through the years, up to recently. Here they are, you know. Romancing RJ, the Guitar Man. Guitar Man 1 in 1988. Guitar Man 2, also about 89. RJ and the Riots is the second album. That was 1964 or 65. And that was made into a vinyl record, which is now available, released by an international company. And my very first album is the Teenage Touch there on the left. Teenage Touch of RJ and the Riots. That artwork there was done by Pandy Abiado. Those logos in very good way. And okay, and then I have the RJ Urig there. RJ Finest Wine. RJ Muli was released by Warner. The 1990s, my original hits. Rock and Roll Classics. RJ Duets. Comes in CD and that's a DVD and a CD. About 23 songs, I think. And then Bouncing the Standards. Okay. Ampless is one of the later ones. My latest was Ampless. Can you feature Ampless? There. That features a super vintage guitar plugged directly into the recording console. Ampless. Walang amp. Diretso sa console. So you hear the natural sound of the guitar without any amplification. Electric guitar, okay? And then you have Kundiman, Kundirak, Kundiman, and Swinging. Kundiman and Guitar Man, Swinging the Kundiman, and Kundirak. So that was three Kundiman albums that I did. Also, Songs I Grew Up With. Is that it? Okay? Christmas. Yeah, may Christmas pa. Super vintage Christmas instrumentals yan. Anyway, I just wanted to show you that. Those are available in RJ Guitar Center stores and RJ Bistro. Good morning, Sir RJ. Pakigreet ang Ukong family sa Maubo Holo, Sulu Province, Benjamin Hardalesa Ukong. Dayang Haja Nurhaima Inda Ukong Nurhaima Norhaida Ukong Mutalib, Sofia Ukong, Omar Basa Ukong, Abdusa Boor Ukong, Abdul Rahman Ukong, Hussein Ukong, and Amina Ukong. Thank you for taking the time out to text. Joel Santos from Marikina said, well, he sent a text, thank you. And hi to my wife Jenny, daughter Pau, and nieces Margot and Stella from Arnold de la Peña of Tanawan City, Batangas. Also, I feel happy to hear, I feel happy to start the day listening to RJ Sunday. Salamat. Linda Baby Z de la Paz of Pandayan, may Kawayan, Bulacan. Greetings to brother Boy George Singapan of Tugigaraw, Cagayan. More power to your radio program. Thank you for texting, taking the time out to text. Let's play some music. Elvis with American Trilogy.

amazing. There's only one Elvis. But if you hear Jerome, there's another one. Jerome Everdome. So you can watch him in Elvis Night, August 19, 8 p.m., Lusitani Hotel. Bistro RJ. Okay, now, here's a song that I really love. And I think I really want to share. I want to share this with you this morning. Let's thank God that we have music in our lives. Watch.

What a classic. Okay, the winners of the male shades is Edgar Lim, and the female shades, Orestes Fuertes. Fuertes. Compliments of Vivian Sarabia Optical. Here's our last number, and I'd like to say thank you for sticking with me up to now. I made you better. I hope I made your day a little better, okay? A little more musical and a little happier. So I will see you Friday for my regular Friday at Bistro RJ. And on Tuesday, you know, if you want to watch Bravo Executive Lounge, I'll be there too. I'll sing two songs there and host the show. And there's no entrance at Bistro RJ on a Tuesday if you want to watch the Bravo Executive Lounge. That's at 8 o'clock. So I'd like to just say thank you for especially those to all who sent text messages. And congratulations to the winner of the RJ T-shirt. Here's our last number, Little Honda, which I sang with my band last Friday at Bistro RJ Dusitani Hotel. Thank you. Have a blessed Sunday.

0: honoring Elvis Presley on the occasion of his 49th year death anniversary. An Elvis extravaganza. Wednesday, August 19, 2026, 8 p.m., RJ Bistro, Dusitani Hotel. We will have 7 Elvis Impressionists. Elvis of Antipolo, Mike Austria. Douglas Masuda, Elvis of Japan. Beauty Queen from Quezon, Lady Elvis, AJ Hapor. Elvis of Asia, first runner-up, Bam Bam Pink. 19-year-old handsome young Elvis sensation, David Young. And of course, phenomenal young Elvis sensation, Elvis clone of Itbulagak, Jerome Everdon. What now, my love? And I, RJ, will also be doing Elvis songs. Immerse yourselves in the melodies and the memories of Elvis and feel revitalized. And then, after the Elvis show, RJ and the New Riots will make you dance all night. Pretty woman, walking down the street. 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Don't forget, Wednesday, August 19, 8 p.m., RJ Bistro, Dusitani Hotel, the Elvis Extravaganza. 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

0: honoring Elvis Presley on the occasion of his 49th year death anniversary. An Elvis extravaganza. Wednesday, August 19, 2026, 8 p.m., RJ Bistro, Dusitani Hotel. We will have 7 Elvis impressionists. Elvis of Antipolo, Mike Austria. Douglas Masuda, Elvis of Japan. Beauty Queen from Quezon, Lady Elvis, AJ Habor. Elvis of Asia, first runner-up, Baman Pink. 19-year-old handsome young Elvis sensation, David Young. And of course, phenomenal young Elvis sensation, Elvis clone of Itbulaga, Jerome Everdon. What now, my love? And I, RJ, will also be doing Elvis songs. Immerse yourselves in the melodies and the memories of Elvis and feel revitalized. And then, after the Elvis show, RJ and the New Riots will make you dance all night. Pretty woman, walking down the street. For inquiries and reservations, call 0906-221-1524 or go to facebook.com/RJBistro. Don't forget, Wednesday, August 19, 8 p.m., RJ Bistro, Dusitani Hotel, the Elvis Extravaganza. Make your reservations right now.
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0: honoring Elvis Presley on the occasion of his 49th year death anniversary. An Elvis extravaganza. Wednesday, August 19, 2026, 8 p.m., RJ Bistro, Dusitani Hotel. We will have 7 Elvis impressionists. Elvis of Antipolo, Mike Austria. Douglas Masuda, Elvis of Japan. Beauty Queen from Quezon, Lady Elvis, AJ Hapor. Elvis of Asia, first runner-up, Bamam Pink. 19-year-old handsome young Elvis sensation, David Young. And of course, phenomenal young Elvis sensation, Elvis clone of Itbulagak, Jerome Everdon. What now, my love? And I, RJ, will also be doing Elvis songs. Immerse yourselves in the melodies and the memories of Elvis and feel revitalized. And then, after the Elvis show, RJ and the New Riots will make you dance all night. Pretty woman, walking down the street. 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Don't forget, Wednesday, August 19, 8 p.m., RJ Bistro, Dusitani Hotel, the Elvis Extravaganza. 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

0: honoring Elvis Presley on the occasion of his 49th year death anniversary. An Elvis extravaganza. Wednesday, August 19, 2026, 8 p.m., RJ Bistro, Dusitani Hotel. We will have 7 Elvis impressionists. Elvis of Antipolo, Mike Austria. Douglas Masuda, Elvis of Japan. Beauty Queen from Quezon, Lady Elvis, AJ Habor. Elvis of Asia, first runner-up, Baman Pink. 19-year-old handsome young Elvis sensation, David Young. And of course, phenomenal young Elvis sensation, Elvis clone of Itbulaga, Jerome Everdome. What now, my love? And I, RJ, will also be doing Elvis songs. Immerse yourselves in the melodies and the memories of Elvis and feel revitalized. And then, after the Elvis show, RJ and the New Riots will make you dance all night. Pretty woman, walking down the street. For inquiries and reservations, call 0906-221-1524 or go to facebook.com/RJBistro. Don't forget, Wednesday, August 19, 8 p.m., RJ Bistro, Dusitani Hotel, the Elvis Extravaganza. Make your reservations right now.
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1: Honoring Elvis Presley on the occasion of his 49th year death anniversary, an Elvis extravaganza. Wednesday, August 19, 2026, 8 p.m., RJ Bistro, Dusitani Hotel. We will have 7 Elvis impressionists. Elvis of Antipolo, Mike Austria. Douglas Masuda, Elvis of Japan. Beauty Queen from Quezon, Lady Elvis, AJ Hapor. Elvis of Asia, first runner-up, Bamam Pink. 19-year-old handsome young Elvis sensation, David Young. And of course, phenomenal young Elvis sensation, Elvis clone of Itbulaga, Jerome Everdon. What now, my love? And I, RJ, will also be doing Elvis songs. Immerse yourselves in the melodies and the memories of Elvis and feel revitalized. And then, after the Elvis show, RJ and the New Riots will make you dance all night. Pretty woman, walking down the street. For inquiries and reservations, call 0906-221-1524 or go to facebook.com/RJBistro. Don't forget, Wednesday, August 19, 8 p.m., RJ Bistro, Dusitani Hotel, the Elvis Extravaganza. Make your reservations right now.
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0: Rock this joint, we're gonna rock.
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0: boy. Right now, we'd like to do another song about school. We did it last time, I think. This one's dedicated to everybody in the audience who's just graduated from grade school. Yeah. And all those of you who have just graduated from junior high or high school. That is, if you happen to make it out of high school. Yeah. 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Anyway.
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Honoring Elvis Presley on the occasion of his 49th year death anniversary. An Elvis extravaganza. Wednesday, August 19, 2026, 8 p.m., RJ Bistro, Dusitani Hotel. We will have 7 Elvis Impressionists. Elvis of Antipolo, Mike Austria. Douglas Masuda, Elvis of Japan. Beauty Queen from Quezon, Lady Elvis, AJ Hapor. Elvis of Asia, first runner-up, Bamam Pink. 19-year-old handsome young Elvis sensation, David Young. And of course, phenomenal young Elvis sensation, Elvis clone of Itbulagak, Jerome Everdome. What now, my love? And I, RJ, will also

0: be doing Elvis songs. Immerse yourselves in the melodies and the memories of Elvis and feel revitalized. And then, after the Elvis show, RJ and the New Riots will make you dance all night. Pretty woman walking down the street. For inquiries and reservations, call 0906-221-1524 or go to facebook.com/RJBistro. Don't forget, Wednesday, August 19, 8 p.m., RJ Bistro, Dusitani Hotel, the Elvis Extravaganza. Make your reservations right now.
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Yo!

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You know, someone said the world's a stage and each must play a part. Fate had me playing in love with you as my sweetheart. Act one was where we met. 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You read your lines so cleverly and never missed a cue. 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

0: honoring Elvis Presley on the occasion of his 49th year death anniversary, an Elvis extravaganza. Wednesday, August 19, 2026, 8 p.m., RJ Bistro, Dusitani Hotel. We will have 7 Elvis impressionists. Elvis of Antipolo, Mike Austria. Douglas Masuda, Elvis of Japan. Beauty Queen from Quezon, Lady Elvis, AJ Hapor. Elvis of Asia, first runner-up, Bamam Pink. 19-year-old handsome young Elvis sensation, David Young. And of course, phenomenal young Elvis sensation, Elvis clone of Itbulagak, Jerome Everdon. What now, my love? And I, RJ, will also be doing Elvis songs. Immerse yourselves in the melodies and the memories of Elvis and feel revitalized. And then, after the Elvis show, RJ and the New Riots will make you dance all night. Pretty woman, walking down the street. 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Don't forget, Wednesday, August 19, 8 p.m., RJ Bistro, Dusitani Hotel, the Elvis Extravaganza. 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

0: honoring Elvis Presley on the occasion of his 49th year death anniversary. An Elvis extravaganza. Wednesday, August 19, 2026, 8 p.m., RJ Bistro, Dusitani Hotel. We will have 7 Elvis impressionists. Elvis of Antipolo, Mike Austria. Douglas Masuda, Elvis of Japan. Beauty Queen from Quezon, Lady Elvis, AJ Hapor. Elvis of Asia, first runner-up, Bamam Pink. 19-year-old handsome young Elvis sensation, David Young. And of course, phenomenal young Elvis sensation, Elvis clone of Itbulaga, Jerome Everdon. What now, my love? And I, RJ, will also be doing Elvis songs. Immerse yourselves in the melodies and the memories of Elvis and feel revitalized. And then, after the Elvis show, RJ and the New Riots will make you dance all night. Pretty woman, walking down the street. For inquiries and reservations, call 0906-221-1524 or go to facebook.com/RJBistro. Don't forget, Wednesday, August 19, 8 p.m., RJ Bistro, Dusitani Hotel, the Elvis Extravaganza. 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

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And when you're tired of all this rolling rock, I'll still be thinking of you, and I'll still sing this song. 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

0: 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In Baguio, it's 91.1, 96.5 in Tuguegarao, 98.3 in Iloilo, 99.9 in Bacolod, 98.5 in Cagayan de Oro,
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2: 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We are heard nationwide via satellite over 100.3 in Metro Manila, Davao, and Cebu, 91.1 in Baguio, 96.5 in Tuguegarao, 98.3 in Iloilo, 99.9 in Bacolod, 88.5 in Cagayan de Oro, and 99.1 in Puerto Princesa, Palawan. 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

0: strike by the Sudanese army on a court gathering in western Darfur. The attack took place in an area controlled by the paramilitary Rapid Support Forces. Iran says it's close to a deal with Oman on managing traffic through the Strait of Hormuz. The two countries control each side of the vital waterway, which has been at the center of the war between Iran and the United States. Details of the new proposal are unclear. In Greece, two helicopters responding to wildfires have collided mid-air, killing both people on board one of the aircraft. The other helicopter's crew members have been rescued alive. An Israeli court has temporarily halted a plan to put Nile crocodiles around a large prison holding Palestinian detainees. An animal rights group had issued an urgent petition to block the proposal. Reports from Ethiopia say hundreds of people have fled the northern Tigray region into neighboring Sudan after clashes between government forces and rebels. The Tigray People's Liberation Front says the army launched an operation on Saturday near the Sudanese border. The Brazilian president, Luiz Inácio Lula da Silva, has launched his campaign for re-election in October. The 80-year-old highlighted what he called his stamina and good health. And the 2026 Commonwealth Games have ended in the Scottish city of Glasgow. Australia has dominated the medal table, followed by England, Canada and India. BBC World News.
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0: Honoring Elvis Presley on the occasion of his 49th year death anniversary, an Elvis extravaganza. Wednesday, August 19, 2026, 8 p.m., RJ Bistro, Dusitani Hotel. We will have 7 Elvis Impressionists. Elvis of Antipolo, Mike Austria. Douglas Masuda, Elvis of Japan. Beauty Queen from Quezon, Lady Elvis, AJ Hapor. Elvis of Asia, first runner-up, Bamam Pink. 19-year-old handsome young Elvis sensation, David Young. And of course, phenomenal young Elvis sensation, Elvis clone of It Bulagak, Jerome Everdon.
1: What now, my love?
0: And I, RJ, will also be doing Elvis songs. Immerse yourselves in the melodies and the memories of Elvis and feel revitalized. And then, after the Elvis show, RJ and the New Riots will make you dance all night. Pretty woman, walking down the street. For inquiries and reservations, call 0906-221-1524 or go to facebook.com/RJBistro. Don't forget, Wednesday, August 19, 8 p.m., RJ Bistro, Dusitani Hotel, the Elvis Extravaganza. 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

0: Hi there, RJ here, reminding you that TGI RJ happens every Friday, and as usual, I'll be there on Friday at the home of Rock and Roll, Bistro RJ at Dusitane Hotel. The band starts at 8:45 p.m. and I'm on stage at 9 p.m. to make you dance and sing along. 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
1: BBC News with Neil Nunes. In Pakistan, a suicide bomber has blown himself up, killing at least 14 people outside a police station in Khyber Pakhtunkhwa province. At least 6 policemen were among the dead and 18 people were injured. The Pakistani Taliban said it carried out the attack. President Trump has said new negotiations with Iran will begin on Monday on reopening the Strait of Hormuz and ending Tehran's nuclear ambitions. On Saturday, Mr. Trump cancelled planned strikes against Iran. Earlier, Iran said it is close to a deal with Oman on managing traffic through the strait. A Sudanese human rights group says 35 people have been killed in a drone strike by the Sudanese army on a traditional court session in the western Darfur region. Dozens more were reported injured in the attack in an area controlled by the paramilitary rapid support forces. In Greece, 2 helicopters responding to wildfires have collided mid-air, killing both people on board one of the aircraft. The other helicopter's crew members have been rescued alive. An Israeli court has temporarily halted a plan to put Nile crocodiles around a large prison holding Palestinian detainees. An animal rights group had issued an urgent petition to block the proposal. Reports from Ethiopia say hundreds of people have fled the northern Tigray region into neighboring Sudan after clashes between government forces and rebels of the Tigray People's Liberation Front. The Brazilian president, Luiz Inácio Lula da Silva, has launched his campaign for re-election in October. The 80-year-old highlighted what he called his stamina and good health. And the 2026 Commonwealth Games have ended in the Scottish city of Glasgow. Australia has dominated the medal table, followed by England, Canada and India. BBC News.
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2: Honoring Elvis Presley on the occasion of his 49th year death anniversary, an Elvis extravaganza. Wednesday, August 19, 2026, 8 p.m., RJ Bistro, Dusitani Hotel. We will have 7 Elvis impressionists. Elvis of Antipolo, Mike Austria. Douglas Masuda, Elvis of Japan. Beauty Queen from Quezon, Lady Elvis, AJ Habor. Elvis of Asia, first runner-up, Bamam Pink. 19-year-old handsome young Elvis sensation, David Young. And of course, phenomenal young Elvis sensation of Itbulaga, Jerome.

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Don't forget, Wednesday, August 19, 8 p.m., RJ Bistro, Dusitani Hotel, the Elvis Extravaganza. 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
1: BBC News with Neil Nunes. In Pakistan, a suicide bomber has blown himself up, killing at least 14 people outside a police station in Khyber Pakhtunkhwa province. At least 6 policemen were among the dead and 18 people were injured, the Pakistani Taliban said it carried out the attack. President Trump has said new negotiations with Iran will begin on Monday on reopening the Strait of Hormuz and ending Tehran's nuclear ambitions. On Saturday, Mr. Trump cancelled planned strikes against Iran. Earlier, Iran said it is close to a deal with Oman on managing traffic through the strait. The U.S. president also confirmed reports that the U.S. Treasury jointly intervened with Japan last week to prop up the yen after the Japanese currency fell to a 40-year low. A Sudanese human rights group says 35 people have been killed in a drone strike by the Sudanese army on a traditional court session in the western Darfur region. Dozens more were reported injured in the attack in an area controlled by the paramilitary rapid support forces. In Greece, 2 helicopters responding to wildfires have collided mid-air, killing both people on board one of the aircraft. The other helicopter's crew members have been rescued. An Israeli court has temporarily halted a plan to put Nile crocodiles around a large prison holding Palestinian detainees. An animal rights group had issued an urgent petition to block the proposal. The Brazilian president Luiz Inácio Lula da Silva has launched his campaign for re-election in October. The 80-year-old highlighted what he called his stamina and good health. And the pop star Ariana Grande has said she will withdraw from public appearances. Her representative said she would step back from visibility because of endless public scrutiny. BBC News.
2: The BBC World News, heard live nationwide on RJFM, News and Public Affairs.